0: 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Tēnā koe, Stephanie.
1: Hello.
0: Kia ora, appreciate you joining us today to have a kōrero about this Daffodil Quiz Night at the RSA. Before we get right into that, can you share a little bit more about who you are and where you're from?
1: Yep, I am a home lender that is based in the Kaitaia ANZ. So I work for the ANZ Bank and Kaitaia and do home lending.
0: Awesome, and thanks for joining us to have this kōrero about Daffodil Day and also the Daffodil Day Quiz Night at the RSA. So what makes this Daffodil Day Quiz Night a great night out for the friends, family and also all the workmates?
1: It's just an awesome time to get together with friends and family and support an awesome cause being Daffodil Day in the Cancer Society, which ANZ is a major supporter of. So it's just a great time to come out and have a laugh, but know you're also helping and supporting a great cause.
0: Is this the first time you have done this in Kaitaia here, or is this something that you have did before and thought, hey, let's do it again?
1: No, this is actually the first time we've done a quiz up in Kaitaia for Daffodil Day. We just thought we'd give it a go. We're only a small team of four, so it's been a big task, but we thought, you know, let's get out there and, you know, try and bring the community together. We've had such an amazing response from our sponsors, which has just been absolutely awesome.
0: Cool. And so for those that are interested to come along, who are available and would like to put a team in, how should our whānau come together, grab their other mates and put a team in?
1: Yep, it's just grabbing a group of four people, so yourself and three mates, and coming along to the RSA, which is just such an awesome place, and you can grab a nice cheap meal as well, and a good meal. And we're taking registrations on the night, which is on Saturday the 29th. We're going to start the quiz at 6 p.m, so you can come earlier and register a team. It's $20 per person, but that all goes to the Cancer Society, and it all goes local, which is the other huge thing. So it will go to the local Cancer Society and hospice and helping everybody in need.
0: Awesome,
1: and
0: awesome. We know the RSA is an awesome venue for things like this as well, and being able to come along and have a great night like this. And we were wanting to ask a little bit more, you know, because you're saying how fun it's going to be coming along with a team, get to have a great meal, but also how it does help support the Cancer Society and the important work that they do.
1: Yeah, absolutely. And we've had so much support and, from our local businesses around Kaitaia, so many of them, you know, doing that. But there's going to be a whole lot of spot prizes too. So it's not something for nothing. You can walk away with some incredible spot prizes from places like Carter's and Repco, FarmSource, Carrington Golf Club, Kaitaia Motorcycles, Far North Vets, Kaori Gallery, Furniture Plus, Mitre 10, Araha Hair Design, PGG Wrightson's, and Muscle Rock as well. So, and we've also got an amazing raffle going that you can buy tickets on at the night, but it'll be drawn on the night, and that is actually a pamper pack for two. So you get two nights stay at the Taipa Resort plus breakfast, as well as a whole lot of other stuff there from Muscle Rock and other places too.
0: Yeah, those sound like some awesome prizes, you know, not only for the fun with your mates and see how smart you are, but you might even walk away with a home loan, eh?
1: Oh, well,
0: yeah, absolutely. Yeah, awesome. I always like to hear about these kaupapa and how we can support, you know, because many of us have been impacted within our family due to cancer and other things like that. So we're always in there to be able to support. So are you able to share with us again, Stephanie, about, for those that are interested, what time it kicks off, how we can come and get involved and register our team at the RSA tomorrow, Saturday night on the 29th of August?
1: Yep, just yourself and a group of three friends. It can be more if you have to, you know, or less. We don't mind. Coming along, we're starting the quiz at 6 p.m. So if you come a little bit earlier and register your team, it is cash. So just do bring some cash with you. $20 per person. Sit down, have a great night, have a lot of laughs, dress up. We're giving prizes for costumes as well. So, you know, we're just going to try and give out as much prizes and get as much support out there as we can.
0: Loving it. It sounds like lots of fun, and for an awesome cope-up as well, being able to get out as a whānau and friends and support the Cancer Society and all the awesome work that they do, and awesome to be able to have it here in our town of Kaitai. No further questions from myself, but any final kōrero that you'd like to share, Stephanie, in regards to this amazing quiz night that you're going to be holding at the RSC?
1: We just really hope to see everyone turn up and support, you know, like I said, for Cancer Society, but really huge thank you to all the businesses in Kaitai, you know, local businesses that have gone out of their way to support this. It's a hard time for everybody economically, and they've just stretched out and reached out and given us some amazing prizes to share with everybody, which is absolutely awesome.
0: Yeah, I absolutely got to get behind that. You know, it's not the easiest times to be able to still be able to provide and contribute to a kaupapa like this. So all those sponsors, definitely got to give them the big ups. Again, appreciate you joining us to share this kōrero, and hopefully a whole lot of our listeners are going to join you tomorrow night and have some fun with their team and maybe even share an awesome meal at the RSC. Nō reira, tāku kia koe, tēnei wai, Stephanie, kia matara, kia ora.
1: Awesome. Thank you. 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

0: 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It was renamed after a chief, Moihuri, and his son, Tukiata, spotted a school of sharks. As they were luring them into the harbour, Tukiata saw a large shark and he called out, "He Mango, He Mango Nui." After a long battle with the shark, it was pulled ashore to where the post office presently now is. Mango, shark. 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
2: Kia ora, morena Joe, morena whānau, kia ora to the whāwhāno.
1: Yeah, bless up, brother. Lovely to have you on air again. It's been a while since we've had a chat, but we're here to have a bit of a kōrero about your debut waiata. Before we get back into the kōrero about this waiata, bro, it's been a little while since we've last had a kōrero, so remind our listeners about who you are and where you're from.
2: Hi, kia ora koutou katoa, ko Kenape Taku Ingoa, no Ngāti Hā mō Āhau. 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Kia ora, whānau on the far far north, my name's Kenape, born and raised in Wellington. And like Joel said, I've got a new single called You Again, which comes out next Friday. And I was living in the far, far north with my beautiful family, and it was a beautiful time in the far, far north for 2.5 years. And we've relocated back into Wellington so that we can look after my wife's nana and my old man. They're getting on, so we're here to look after them. But we loved it in the far north. We can't wait to come back. And during my time up there, I had some cool experiences up there. Got to work with many tamariki rangatahi. In and around the music space and just teaching them all the things that I had kind of learned and picked up and worked with the likes of Micah Tafara and did many interviews with the brother Joel here and did some cool mahi for whānau Scott Tallon and many, many, many things and grateful to have those skill sets to be able to give back and I hope everyone that I met took something away from those experiences. But yeah, back in Wellington and back on the airwaves and got a new single coming out and back speaking to my brother Joel.
1: Thank yeah, so much, kia ora, all the way from Te Hiko Te Ika back down to Te Upoko Te Ika. Te Whanganui Ātara, it's a place for arts and, you know, the vibes of music and being able to create and be innovative down there. So no doubt going back and looking after our whānau, but then being able to be creative and make music down there has got to be an awesome thing. So give us a little bit of a kōrero about this waiata you again. What was the inspiration behind this waiata?
2: Hi, gorgeous, gorgeous waiata. You again, I actually, I wrote the song for my beautiful wife. All the songs that I've been able to write since I've been back here in Wellington are all about my wife. And the song is just, it's an R and sort of different twist to the sort of music that I put out with Tomorrow People. It's an R&B sort of single. And it was produced by an awesome producer by the name of, his name is Broke Hummel. And he's based out in Tamaki in Auckland. And the song is just about my wife and you know, she really wanted me to say that how much I love her. Nah, but I really do love my wife, and I was able to craft a lot of music, and I've written a lot of waiata since we've been back in Wellington, and the single itself is just about expressing how much I guess it is nice to love somebody and to be around somebody, and just I guess a love song to seeing that special person, whoever that might be for anybody. Just seeing that special person again.
1: Kia ora, and you're a man of many flavours, and throughout your career of singing waiata, you've been into the reggae, you've been into the R&B, you've been into the soul and all of it. But what really drew you to giving that R&B sound to this particular waiata e hoa?
2: I thought I'd give it a go because I guess being a creative, I guess when I was in Tomorrow People, our main genre was reggae, obviously. And I listen to all sorts of music, and I love listening to R&B. And I thought, you know what, why not create or write a waiata that is R&B? And I'm on a process now where I just want to write songs that I like listening to. in that same kind of genre. So that's kind of what really drew me to writing you again.
1: Kia ora.
0: Tahuri mai e te iwi ki te reo o te tiu, e mihi nei e tuku atu nei I ngā kaupapa o te wā o te kāinga, te reo taumata o te motu. Te mana kaha o te whānau, the strength and power of the whānau.
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1: Pangape karaka. 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So Tohe named this place Whangape.

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2: Tēnā koe,
1: atamārie. Ai, morena ki a koe. Appreciate you joining us this morning to have a bit of a kōrero about this petition, about also this seabed mining, the effects on Bream Bay. Before we get right into it itself, can you share a little bit more to our whānau about who you are and where you're from?
2: Oh, sure. Tēnā koe, ko Natalie Jessop tōku ingoa, ko Tangaroa Tuia te ora tōku mahi. And yes, so our organisation, the Endangered Species Foundation, advocates for our most endangered species across the Motu. We have a list of our top 50 endangered species, and we have a real focus on habitats, restoring waterways, and protecting the moana from destructive practices like fishing, destructive fishing, and seabed mining.
1: Appreciate that understanding. So we know who is speaking on our radio station and about to give us a bit of a kōrero about this petition that you're looking to put into Parliament. Could you give us a little bit more of an explanation and elaborate on what this petition is all about?
2: Yeah, sure. So some of your listeners probably have already heard, but there's a company called McCullum Brothers. They have been sand mining at Mangawhai Pākeri for decades, and they were wanting to keep sand mining there, but then there's been a lot of uprising and protesting and legal proceedings that have happened in that rohe, and so they actually withdrew from the court process that they were in to continue seabed mining there. And instead what they've done is put an application in as part of the fast track approvals to sand mine in Te Ako, Bream Bay, for the next 35 years. And they want to take around 9 million cubic metres of seabed sand from this area, which is, it's an 82 square kilometre area, so it's absolutely massive. And in that area, there's regenerating scallop beds, tamure, snapper fisheries, heaps of marine birds and migratory whales and rays and turtles and heaps of other species. And so, yeah, and also, you know, the economic benefits, and there's no economic benefits basically for local communities. And it's just going to be really damaging for those coastal communities, which are already bearing the brunt of a lot of, you know, weather-related coastal erosion. So, yeah, we just think the whole idea is a bit mad. And obviously thousands of other people do too. So we have 14,000 people have signed a petition to say that they're opposed to this sand mining. And yeah, we presented this petition formally to Parliament this week. So it was accepted by the Green Party MP, Huhana Linden, and our co-chair, Emma Jeeson, presented it. And yeah, she was accompanied by a taraiti. So that's the New Zealand fairy tern, one of our rarest birds, which actually nests at Bream Bay. So yeah, we had someone was dressed in a taraiti costume to symbolise all the wildlife that's at stake up there as well.
1: Kia ora, kia ora. So you've mentioned a whole lot of things that can be affected by this mining. You talked about the fact that there really is no economic gain for the locals, but also there is a detriment to the environment over there. So for yourself as the Chief Executive of Endangered Species Foundation, what are your biggest concerns about the proposed sand mine?
2: Oh, where to start? I mean, this company has a really bad track record of breaching permits, and They lied in the court processes that went through for Manga Whai Pākeri. And so one of the locals there, Damon Clapshaw, he actually discovered that they'd been under the seabed. There were these 3-metre deep trenches that had been dug. And we've seen massive devastation there, like loss of seafood, loss of kaimoana. And if you go to the Manga Whai Heads beach, you'll just see massive erosion there. The sand hills are disappearing into the sea. And I think this is, you know, we're seeing coastal erosion right across the Motu, and the whole idea of sand mining and taking out that sand buffer in our harbours and further out to sea is pretty crazy. And so, yeah, that's one thing, is the coastal erosion. And then it's also all the sediment plumes and the destruction of the, you know, we've got rejuvenating scallop beds in Bream Bay that have been, you know, there's essentially, they're protected. I'm not sure if it's a rahui or if it's more of a council thing, but yeah, we've got rejuvenating scallop beds, fisheries, there's ecotourism in that area. And, you know, this sand dredge that comes in, it's an industrial scale sand dredge, and the Pākeri locals can, when it was operating, they could literally feel the vibrations coming into their house, and it's ugly, you know, like this thing will be sitting offshore. And yeah, we used to see it actually at Manga Whai. It would come up at night, and we thought it was a fishing trawler, which was, you know, that would get our backs up and we'd be thinking, and then we found out, oh, actually, it's a sand dredge that's taking all the sand. And the sand goes back to Auckland, and it's gone into things like the Sky Tower, it's gone into the Northwestern Motorway, and it's also gone onto the beaches. It's gone onto Mission Bay Beach and Point Shev Beach, and you know, the kaimoana at Pākeri used to be so plentiful, and it's just not like that anymore. You know, the shellfish have been destroyed, and it's never going to be the same. And so, you know, when we found out that this company was withdrawing from Manga Whai Pākeri, we had some little low fives and some celebrations on that, because, you know, we're glad they're gone. And then at the same time, it was just devastating and absolutely horrifying to hear that actually their plans were to move further up the coast to Bream Bay. So, yeah, we're here to toe talk with the locals and stand with them and just say no to this sand mining that's not wanted, it's not needed, and there's absolutely no benefits for the locals.
1: Kia ora. And you have mentioned a lot of those effects that have already happened with the wildlife and also the environment in those particular areas. So need I ask, you know, how could the seabed mining affect Bream Bay and its wildlife there as well?
2: Yeah, well, I mean, there's so many things. So with sand mining, it essentially goes down and hoovers up all the sand and then sucks it up and then spits out what it doesn't want out the back. So it's basically churning over the sand floor, and, you know, it can go deep or, it destroys all the shellfish and the sediment plumes as well. So there's issues for wildlife as well with the noise. Yeah, there's nothing good. Like, it doesn't add to the biodiversity of an area. And yeah, we are just really concerned about the seabed disturbance on marine habitats, on fisheries. And, you know, for the ability for people to go out and catch a kai themselves, that's going to be put in jeopardy by this seabed mining.
1: Kia ora, Natalie. You've mentioned that the petition has been accepted by Huhana and others within the Pāti Kākāriki and the Green Party. Where to from here?
2: Oh, well, then the good thing about this process is that there's a committee, and they can seek further information from the petitioners and other parties, and we want to keep attention on this issue, keep shining a light on it. So where it's at the moment is McCullum Brothers. So all the panel, the expert panel, they consulted or they reached out for research from iwi and from community groups. And then the next stage was that McCullum Brothers, they were allowed to resubmit their information, and the nature of the fast track panel means, or how it's been set up, the fast track process is that communities don't get to have a say and rebut the evidence that McCullum Brothers have put forward. And so we really want to keep shining the light on this and keep drawing attention to it, and just let our government know that this isn't something that's needed, and it's just not something that's wanted by the vast majority of people. So 97% of people surveyed in 2025 were opposed to the sand mining at Te Ako Bream Bay. So there's absolutely no political mandate for this to go ahead.
1: Mihi anō ki a koe mō wene o ngā kōrero. Really appreciate you taking out the time this morning to share with us what is happening within our Tai Tokerau area, but throughout Aotearoa, and the detriment that it can have on our environment, because as you said, they're going to feel it, the same that has been felt within your particular area, and no doubt that sooner or later we are going to end up feeling the effects all across the country. Tāku kia koe I tēnei wai, Natalie. Kia matāra ki ora.
2: Ngā mihi nui ki a koe.
1: Te reo tērā o Natalie Jessop e tātou mā koe arā te tumuhaka haere o Tāngaro Tuia Te Ora, arā ko Endangered Species Foundation nē, ko tukuna kē tō rātou pētihana ki te paremata, nā huhana Linden Party kākāriki me wētahi atu, nō reira ai, kia are tarenga atu ki wene o ngā kōrero pēhia arā, Opakaro mō wene o ngā mahi mai nei te one me te papa moana ki roto i te kāinga nei, hakarongo tonu mai. 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
1: Cape Te Reinga. This is a very sacred place for the Māori. According to custom, this is the place from where the spirits gather after travelling up the west coast. After climbing down to the Puhutukawa tree, which faces the homeland of Hawaiki, they leap off and continue on their journey. Te, the, reinga, place of living. Te reinga.

0: Mango Nui. 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It was renamed after a chief, Moihuri, and his son, Tukiata, spotted a school of sharks. As they were luring them into the harbour, Tukiata saw a large shark and he called out, "He Mango, He Mango Nui." After a long battle with the shark, it was pulled ashore to where the post office presently now is. Mango, shark. Nui, fig. Mango Nui.
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1: Sounds like gambling, right? 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
2: Hello.
1: Kia ora, appreciate you joining us today to have a kōrero about this Daffodil Quiz Night at the RSA. Before we get right into that, can you share a little bit more about who you are and where you're from?
2: Yep, I am a home lender that is based in the Kaitaia ANZ. So I work for the ANZ Bank and Kaitaia and do home lending.
1: Awesome, and thanks for joining us to have this kōrero about Daffodil Day and also the Daffodil Day Quiz Night at the RSA. So what makes this Daffodil Day Quiz Night a great night out?

0: for the friends, family, and also all the workmates?
1: It's just an awesome time to get together with friends and family and support an awesome cause. Awesome cause being Daffodil Day and the Cancer Society, which ANZ is a major supporter of. So it's just a great time to come out and have a laugh, but know you're also helping and supporting a great cause.
0: Is this the first time you have done this in Kaitaia here, or is this something that you have did before and thought, hey, let's do it again?
1: No, this is actually the first time we've done a quiz up in Kaitaia for Daffodil Day. We just thought we'd give it a go. We're only a small team of four, so it's been a big task, but we thought, you know, let's get out there and, you know, try and bring the community together. We've had such an amazing response from our sponsors, which has just been absolutely awesome.
0: Cool. And so for those that are interested to come along, who are available and would like to put a team in, how should our whānau come together, grab their other mates and put a team in?
1: Yep, it's just grabbing a group of four people, so yourself and three mates, and coming along to the RSA, which in Kaitaia, which is just such an awesome place, and you can grab a nice cheap meal as well, and a good meal. And we're taking registrations on the night, which is on Saturday the 29th. We're going to start the quiz at 6 p.m, so you can come earlier and register a team. It's $20 per person, but that all goes to the Cancer Society, and it all goes local, which is the other huge thing. So it will go to the local Cancer Society and hospice and helping everybody in need.
0: Awesome.
1: And community.
0: Awesome. We know the RSA is an awesome venue for things like this as well, and being able to come along and have a great night like this. And we were wanting to ask a little bit more, you know, because you're saying how fun it's going to be coming along with a team, get to have a great meal, but also how it does help support the Cancer Society and the important work that they do.
1: Yeah, absolutely. And we've had so much support and, from our local businesses around Kaitaia, so many of them, you know, doing that. But there's going to be a whole lot of spot prizes too. So it's not something for nothing. You can walk away with some incredible spot prizes from places like Carter's and Repco, FarmSource, Carrington Golf Club, Kaitaia Motorcycles, Far North Vets, Kaori Gallery, Furniture Plus, Mitre 10, Araha Hair Design, PGG Wrightson's, and Muscle Rock as well. So, and we've also got an amazing raffle going that you can buy tickets on at the night, but it'll be drawn on the night, and that is actually a pamper pack for two. So you get two nights stay at the Taipa Resort plus breakfast, as well as a whole lot of other stuff there from Muscle Rock and other places too.
0: Yeah, those sound like some awesome prizes, you know, not only for the fun with your mates and see how smart you are, but you might even walk away with a home loan, eh?
1: Oh, well,
0: no,
1: you can do that too.
0: Yeah,
1: absolutely.
0: Yeah, no, awesome. I always like to hear about these kaupapa and how we can support, you know, because many of us have been impacted within our family due to cancer and other things like that. So we're always in there to be able to support. So are you able to share with us again, Stephanie, about for those that are interested, what time it kicks off, how we can come and get involved and register our team at the RSA tomorrow, Saturday night on the 29th of August?
1: Yep, just yourself and a group of three friends. It can be more if you have to, you know, or less. We don't mind. Coming along, we're starting the quiz at 6 p.m. So if you come a little bit earlier and register your team, it is cash. So just do bring some cash with you. $20 per person. Sit down, have a great night, have a lot of laughs, dress up. We're giving prizes for costumes as well. So, you know, we're just going to try and give out as much prizes and get as much support out there as we can.
0: Loving it. It sounds like lots of fun, and for an awesome kaupapa as well, being able to get out as a whānau and friends and support the Cancer Society and all the awesome work that they do, and awesome to be able to have it here in our town of Kaitaia. No further questions from myself, but any final kōrero that you'd like to share, Stephanie, in regards to this amazing quiz night that you're going to be holding at the RSC?
1: Just, we just really hope to see everyone turn up and support, you know, Lucy, the Cancer Society. But really huge thank you to all the businesses in Kaitaia, you know, local businesses that have gone out of their way to support this. It's a hard time for everybody economically, and they've just stretched out and reached out and given us some amazing prizes to share with everybody, which is absolutely awesome.
0: Yeah, I absolutely got to get behind that. You know, it's not the easiest times to be able to still be able to provide and contribute to a kaupapa like this. So all those sponsors, definitely got to give them the big ups. Again, appreciate you joining us to share this koro, and hopefully a whole lot of our listeners are going to join you tomorrow night and have some fun with their team and maybe even share an awesome meal at the RSA. Nō reira, tāku kia koe I tēnei wai, Stephanie, kia matara, kia ora.
1: Awesome. Thank you. 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
0: Ai, ko te reo te reo, Stephanie Rowe, tātou mā, ko runga ke, ko wai ia, me wāna mahi, ko ia tētahi o ngā kaihaka haere o tēnei o ngā pōhaka ngā hau, ko te Daffodil Quiz Night, ne, ki RSA, ka timata 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
1: Kaitaia. The original name for Kaitaia was Te Ahu. However, a chief of that area in that time, known as Tuakai, had two wives, Tarawhati and Tutatea. Now, Tutatea was the harder working of these two ladies, and her storehouse was always full of food and vegetables, many of which were often thrown away because of overflowing. Hence the name Kaitaia, throwing the food away in plenty. Kaitaia.

0: Taipa. Here's another version of the story of Taipa. Now Cody was very envious of the people and of the area of Taipa itself being so rich in kaimoana, you just had to put your hand in the water and you'd pull some sort of seafood out. He coveted the area so much, he named it Taipa. Tai, Tai. Pa, touch. Taipa.
1: Pēnei me te kahawai e apu ana ki te uraura hei kai mana. Just like the kahawai, gorging itself on whale feed as its food.
2: Ko reke reke tētahi o ngā tāngata toa, o roto i te rohe o ngā puhi. 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Reke reke was one of the warriors in Ngā Puhi's territory. When people asked about the bravery of this man reke reke, this is the saying. What is that man reke reke like? People would answer this with this saying. Rekereke's behavior in battle was just like that. He would ward off others in the fighting party with his seizing of them.
1: Pēnei me te kahawai e apu ana ki te uraura hei kai mana. Just like the kahawai, gorging itself on whale feed as its food.
3: E whakarongo ana koe ki ngā mahi whakapāhotanga o te reo irirangi o te hiku o teika. Iwa te kaumāwhetu iratahi te iarere. Tautoko ngā mahi.

0: Sounds like gambling, right? But the gambling getting to our young isn't as obvious. 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
1: can I grab 20 bucks?
0: Or it might be silent. 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
1: 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Appreciate you joining us this morning there, Jason. Before we get right into this kaupapa around smoke-free goals with the HCA's political panel, our health coalition Aotearoa, can you give us a little bit of a kura about who you are, where you're from and what it is that you do?
2: Yeah, sure. So, ko Jason Alexander Takuinga, hiri ahine o te tai tokarau, no ngā puhi ngā te hene. Ngāti Rihia hoki, and I'm the interim co-chair of Health Coalition Aotearoa, and my day job is at Hāpai Te Haora, where I'm the chief operating officer.
1: Ai, kia ora, mihi atu ki a koe mō wera o ngā maramatanga. 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What were the key takeaways from the political panel for public health advocates there, Jason?
2: Well, it was quite an interesting morning, but I think the key takeaway was that prevention's starting to get a bit of cut through politically, but the parties, I guess, they have different ideas of what that means. We've got a struggling health system, and we need to start looking at ways we can start, making sure that our whānau are healthy, live longer, and get the care they need when they need. But to do that, we've got to sort of

0: look at different ways of doing that, and prevention really is the answer.
1: And you're talking about cutting through politically. Can you elaborate a little bit more on that?
0: Yeah, I think we had four parties at our panel. So there was ACT Pāke Māori, Greens, and Labour. Unfortunately, National and New Zealand First couldn't make it. But from the ones that were there, they all agreed that we need to start looking at prevention as a way of, like I said, improving healthcare for our whānau, making sure our whānau are living longer and better lives.
1: Kia ora. And when we talk about prevention, you know, we've been looking at these programs for many generations now. What were some of the kōrero that were shared, some of the common ground found by all these parties that you were just talking about?
0: Yeah, so in general, everyone agreed that prevention matters and that we can't keep waiting on people becoming sick. We've got to sort of try and prevent the ones, people from getting sick where we can. So there was encouraging support for things like greater transparency around lobbying. Labour, the Greens and Te Pāke Māori supported restoring properly funded healthy school lunches for our tamariki. And Labour also announced its smoke-free generation and tobacco licensing policies. While ACT was open to parts of the licensing and lobbying stuff as well. So that's what I mean with we were starting to get a bit of consensus across the spectrum.
1: And we know there's a lot been happening, regardless of what government has been in over the years, trying to improve the health of our whānau, whether it's a smoke-free kaupapa or whether it's lunches at schools. But what are the concerns right now as the government's current approach to tobacco and also the public health that we're talking about?
0: Yeah, tobacco is an interesting one, eh? So we know that smoking rates have been falling, and there's things like stronger enforcement around youth vaping and focus on that, which is all positive. But smoking still causes about 5,000 deaths every year in this country, and the harm remains much higher for Māori. The government repealed the smoke-free generation, the low-nicotine cigarettes, and the planned reduction in tobacco retailers, and those were all measures that were most likely to accelerate the progress and reduce the inequities across that. So, that's obviously concerning and things that we'd like to see, because we know we didn't hit our goal, our 2025 goal, and we especially didn't hit it for our Māori and Pacific whānau as well.
1: Kia ora, e kōrero ana koe mō te reo ngā tai o te 2025. Ia o ngā kāwanatanga hakarite tētahi mahere rautaki, we're always setting up strategies and looking at ways that we can improve on things, but as we're speaking about making a political approach to this, we have a 3-year term with each government, so it's not always easy trying to achieve those goals. What would you like to see the next government prioritise on prevention?
0: Yeah, just to sort of round out the last one as well, I guess the approach, the current approach is too focused on treating illness after it occurs. So we know that treatment matters. We have to look after whānau once they get sick, but it's not really going to reduce pressure on the health system unless we start preventing that harm and that sickness in the first place. So what we'd like to see moving forward would be to put prevention at the centre of health policies, with obviously equity and utility built in. On tobacco, we want to see the smoke-free gen reinstated, so that was the age limit increasing to keep stop our babies from taking up smoking. We'd want to see retailer licensing, so and more investment in Māori-led quit support, because that's where the inequity still lies in regards to smoking. We also need to see some alcohol law reform that addresses availability and marketing. We know that alcohol itself contributes to 900 deaths every year, and we know that Māori, again, are more likely to die from alcohol-related causes. The other thing that I mentioned earlier was around the healthy school lunches, protection for children from food marketing, unhealthy food marketing, and stronger lobbying laws, so public health decisions put people ahead of commercial interests.
1: Kia ora, and this is a lot of the kōrero that has come out of the discussions from these political panels around the public health, and also just the approach that we would like to see Aotearoa take as a whole. Has there been any discussions in regards to how potentially our communities could contribute to this prevention and also better health amongst ourselves?
0: Yeah, communities are central to this, so we need, communities need to voice that these things are important to them, that they're behind prevention to those we put in power, because that's where the power really sits. It sits within our communities. If our communities are making noise around that, if they are voting for people that align with these sorts of policies, with political groups that align with these sorts of policies, then that's how we get real change. So it needs to be community driven, with the experts walking alongside them, which is what we want to do.
1: Kia ora, time is ticking along, and it won't be long before we're going to have to be making those decisions soon about the right people for our electorates, but also the right parties and those that are going to be in control who will be able to achieve these goals, as well as the many other goals that we hope to improve Aotearoa as a whole. Horeko he pātai he kōrero tuatui I tere, Jason. But any final kōrero that you'd like to share with us in regards to the kaupapa around our prevention for health, but also just our public health issues that have been before us, to prioritise within your mahi as well?
0: Yeah, well, so much to go on, but I just really would like to see health as a priority conversation as we lead into these elections. So start asking the questions of those who are asking for your vote about what they're doing around prevention, what they're doing for the holder of our people. I think that's probably the most important thing. We go into there and then we can walk in their eyes wide open, knowing exactly what we're going to get. But most of them, importantly, we need a vote. Hey, we need to mobilise, get out on the streets, talk to our whānau, make sure we're all registered and ready to make that choice.
1: Kia ora, mihi anō ki a koutou katoa mō koutou mahi. 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
0: Kia ora.
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1: Pāua. Situated 90 kilometres north of Awanui is Pāua, between Te Hapua and Te Kau. Now Pāua is famous as a sheep station and also as a commercial fishing port. Pāua takes its name from the shellfish we all know and love, Pāua.

0: Maringi Noa. One of the strict rules of the journey of Tohe was that he was not to look back to his marae and his loved ones. However, after a long and tiresome journey, he stood on the highest point, with tears flowing down his cheeks, looking back to his home. Hence the name is remembered, Maringi Noa, the falling of tears, Maringi Noa.
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1: Mangonui. The place called Mangonui was originally named Te Pariki. It was renamed after a chief, Moihuri, and his son, Tukiata, spotted a school of sharks. As they were luring him into the harbour, Tukiata saw a large shark and he called out, He Mango, He Mangonui. After a long battle with the shark, it was pulled ashore to where the post office presently now is. Mango, shark. Nui, fish. Mangonui.

0: Aurere. Aurere lies at the mouth of the Awapuka River, not far from Taipa. This beautiful spot gets its name from a terrible epidemic that struck the area. For many days and nights, the wailings of sorrow for the dead could be heard. So this place was called Te Auriretanga, which was later shortened to Te Aurere, which means to groan and wail for the dead. Te Aurere.
1: E whakatauki Māori, te harori rangi tahi.
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1: Kia ora! If you're enrolled to vote and we have your email or mobile number, you'll get a reminder email or text from our team soon.
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He did, however, see some mullet, some kanai, swimming

0: tonu mai e te iwi ki te reo irirangi Māori o te hiku o te ika. Iwa te kau māwhitu, ira tahi te iariri.
1: Te mana kaha o te whānau. The strength and power of the whānau.
2: Etu whānau, a kaupapa that supports the journey of positive change for whānau, hapū and iwi that stands against all forms of violence. Join the movement and stand with us and speak up. Violence flourishes when there is secrecy and acceptance.
1: Te mana kaha o te whānau, the strength and power of the whānau.
3: Etu whānau, working together for a violence-free future.
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0: 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Just like the kahawai, gorging itself on whale feed as its food.
1: 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When people asked about the bravery of this man Rekereke, this is the saying. What is that man Rekereke like? People would answer this with this saying. Rekereke's behavior in battle was just like that. He would ward off others in the fighting party with his seizing of them.
0: Pēnei me te kahawai e apu ana ki te uraura hei kai mana. Just like the kahawai, gorging itself on whale feed as its food.

0: Kapu Wairua, also known as Spirits Bay. The name of Kapu Wairua comes from an event that took place in this area. Tohe, an ancestor, was lonely for his daughter who had moved away. His people didn't want him to go in search of his daughter, fearing he would die. To this he replied to them,
1: I can shelter from the rain, but I cannot shelter from the longing for my daughter. I shall search as far as Hokianga and beyond. All that you shall possess is my spirit.
0: Kapu Catch. 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
3: 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Ok, we're going to speak in English because it'll be quite easy for people to listen. So, can you just revert back and just explain it?
4: So, yeah, yesterday we opened our whare Kia Matāra. Bit of history in terms of Kia Matāra, after the mahi in the Taupauri State Forest finished, the local whānau gathered together about retraining and helping our whānau transition to different mahi. So, and then also they provided or made contact with local nurses that came up and you know, awhiri our whānau, helped our whānau, manaaki our whānau. So, yes, 1987, and then 1996, Whakawhitiora Pai came out of Kia Matara Ropu. Uncle Pai gave the name Whakawhitiora Pai, loosely translated to bridging to good health. Yesterday was 30 years for our Ropu Whakawhitiora Pai. So a very auspicious an occasion, and good to celebrate opening our new whare. The board realised that, you know, we're investing in the future of our whānau in the north. We have three clinics, one in Te Hapua, one in Te Kau, and another in Pukenui. And so they run doctors and nursing services from those three clinics. So it's been really exciting day yesterday. And in terms of our manuhiri, our visitors that came to Tautoko the day, Te Hiku Auhora came, Mahi Tahi Auhora, Hope House, and Tini Tangata, lots more that came yesterday to celebrate with our whānau from Te Kau.
3: That's lovely. Now, one other question I'm going to ask. You know, now that you've got the building and you've got the doctors and the nurses there, so with, in hindsight of the area in Te Kau is situated so far from Kaitaia, would it be possible at some stage in the building of Kia Matara that the old people that are sick or not well or feel as if they could have a bit of relaxation and, you know, and their care, would that be possible at that whare?
4: Yes. We've already been talking within the management and the board about what is possible with the whare Kia Matara. That space is where there's a conference room, because there are other things going on. There's a Tane group which meet for coffees and have a kōrero. We're having a look at Mama and Ngā Pepe.
3: Yes.
4: So mums and babies are meeting there. Yeah, and even there's talk about having a space for the kuia kaumātua
3: I suppose that involves even the little children that are sick, if need be, you've always got a bed there, you know, to cater for them. Ne, is that right?
4: Yes. So there are five consulting rooms, including a triage room where they can, the ambulance can access to the whare. So we're looking at other services like Miri Miri. There's been interest from possible physiotherapies coming up to Honongo to meet our whānau.
3: Yes.
4: So they, nui te utu e haere. He hired Mikey Kaitaia, the cost of petrol and to come into town to, do these appointments. That's also some kōrero we're having with our whānau.
3: Oh,
4: and what we can do.
3: Oh, well.
4: So it's more than just a doctors and nurses, but that is a primary health consideration too. So yes, Auntie.
3: Mm. Oh, well, it sounds exciting. It was a lovely day, and I must admit, the opening was so so good, and it was well organized. And of course, you know, Potahi do produce good meals at the marae, and it was a fantastic meal, whoever was there. But I certainly think it was a lovely, lovely day for everyone. And it covers, this particular building covers Te Hapua, Te Kau, Ngātaki, Pukenui, and where else? Or around Hohara, all those areas, if they need to, they can cater for them up there, ne?
4: Yeah, that's right. Whakawhiti Ora Pai started from Te Kau, so it's a recognition of, you know, where everything started.
3: Mm.
4: Yeah, wanted to acknowledge the marae. When we were organising this day yesterday, we'd always had the intention of taking it back to the marae. Because, you know, that's our tikanga. Whakatau ngā manuhiri I kōrero, kōrero I te I runga I te marae, I te whare nei.
3: Yes. So really, Clayton, it's lovely to talk to you about the opening yesterday, and we had it in Māori as well as in English, so ka pai ki te rongo te iakoe. 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
4: Ai, pai rawa.
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1: 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Mihi nui ana, kia koutou katoa e tūhono mai ana I tēnei wā. Thank you all so, so much for tuning into Saturday Night Jams here on Tūrangi FM. Means heaps, means a lot. But I'm just bringing you guys into the next hour of our show. Again, we run all the way until midnight. Ka pai whanau? So why not listen to some cool waiata while you're at it? But if you choose to go out to town, keep safe. But have fun. Also, mihi nui ana kia tātou nei kaupapa I tēnei rangi. Again, whānau mā, if you want to look at kaupapa happening in our town in Tūranga, all of that, just go online to the Gizzy Local website page. They've got all the latest gigs, I wouldn't say all, but most kaupapa that are happening, always updating their calendar. So mihi nui ana ki ngā kaimahi o reira, so we can have a look and see what's going on in our town. Mihi nui. Anyway, whānau mā, just a reminder, 9 a.m. tomorrow morning, we have the South Africa versus All Blacks game. So, kia kahara, ABs. Anyway, no mai ki tēnei haura. We'll get back into our waiata and we'll catch up with you guys very soon. Anyway, utonu mai e te whānau ki Tūranga FM.

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Mihinui ana kia koutou, e tūhono mai ana I tēnei wā. Thank you all so much for tuning into the show. Awesome, whanau mā, it means a lot. Anyway, I actually don't have much to share other than sharing the love of music with you all right now. So keep tuning into us here on Turangi FM for Saturday Night Jams with Ahi. We go all the way until midnight. Nō reira I te whānau, utonu mai ki Turanga FM.

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Very appreciative of your tautoko, to all the loyal listeners, to all the whānau out there that give me positive feedback in the weekdays about my show. It means a lot to me, so thank you, whānau mā. Anyway, short and sharp for now. We're going to go back into our waiata, but hopefully everyone is having an awesome night so far. Bless up, whānau mā, and we'll catch up with you guys very, very soon. U tonu mai ki tūranga. Efi.

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1: 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Mihi nui ana, kia koutou katoa e tūhono mai ana I tēnei wā. Thank you all so, so much for tuning into Saturday Night Jams here on Tūranga FM. Means heaps, means a lot, but I'm just bringing you guys into the next hour of our show. Again, we run all the way until midnight. Ka pai whanau? So why not listen to some cool waiata while you're at it? But if you choose to go out to town, keep safe, but have fun. Also, mihi nui ana kia tātou nei kaupapa I tēnei rangi. Again, whanau mā, if you want to look at kaupapa happening in our town in Tūranga, all of that, just go online to the Gizzy Local website page. They've got all the latest gigs, I wouldn't say all, but most kaupapa that are happening, always updating their calendar. So mihi nui ana ki ngā kaimahi o reira, so we can have a look and see what's going on in our town. Mihi nui. Anyway, whānau mā, just a reminder, 9 a.m. tomorrow morning, we have the South Africa versus All Blacks game. So, kia kahara, ABs. Anyway, no mai ki tēnei haura. We'll get back into our waiata and we'll catch up with you guys very soon. Anyway, utonu mai e te whānau ki Tūranga FM.

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Mihinui ana kia koutou, e tūhono mai ana I tēnei wā. Thank you all so much for tuning into the show. Awesome, whanau mā, it means a lot. Anyway, I actually don't have much to share other than sharing the love of music with you all right now. So keep tuning into us here on Turangi FM for Saturday Night Jams with Ahi. We go all the way until midnight. Nō reira e te whānau, utonu mai ki Turanga FM.

Rima ira fitu I batikau mā waru I rā tahi mihi nui ana kia koutou katoa e whakarongo mai ana I tēnei wā. Very appreciative of your tautoko, to all the loyal listeners, to all the whānau out there that give me positive feedback in the weekdays about my show. It means a lot to me, so thank you, whānau mā. Anyway, short and sharp for now. We're going to go back into our waiata, but hopefully everyone is having an awesome night so far. Bless up, whānau mā, and we'll catch up with you guys very, very soon. U tonu mai, ki tūranga.

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1: 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Mihi nui ana, kia koutou katoa e tūhono mai ana I tēnei wā. Thank you all so, so much for tuning into Saturday Night Jams here on Tūranga FM. Means heaps, means a lot, but I'm just bringing you guys into the next hour of our show. Again, we run all the way until midnight. Ka pai whanau, so why not listen to some cool waiata while you're at it? But if you choose to go out to town, keep safe, but have fun. Also, mihi nui ana kia tātou nei kaupapa I tēnei rangi. Again, whanau mā, if you want to look at kaupapa happening in our town in Tūranga, all of that, just go online to the Gizzy Local website page. They've got all the latest gigs, I wouldn't say all, but most kaupapa that are happening, always updating their calendar. So mihi nui ana ki ngā kaimahi o reira, so we can have a look and see what's going on in our town. Mihi nui. Anyway, whānau mā, just a reminder, 9 a.m. tomorrow morning, we have the South Africa versus All Blacks game. So, kia kahara, ABs. Anyway, no mai ki tēnei haura. We'll get back into our waiata and we'll catch up with you guys very soon. Anyway, utonu mai e te whānau ki Tūranga FM. Cha-ching.

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Mihinui ana kia koutou, e tūhono mai ana I tēnei wā. Thank you all so much for tuning into the show. Awesome, Vanuma. It means a lot. Anyway, I actually don't have much to share other than sharing the love of music with you all right now. So keep tuning into us here on Turangi FM for Saturday Night Jams with Ahi. We go all the way until midnight. Nō reira I te whānau, utonu mai ki Turanga FM.

Irawhitu i wa te kaumārima, irawhitu i wa te kaumāwaru, i rā tahi mihi nui ana kia koutou katoa e whakarongo mai ana i tēnei wā. Very appreciative of your tautoko, to all the loyal listeners, to all the whānau out there that give me positive feedback in the weekdays about my show. It means a lot to me, so thank you, whānau mā. Anyway, short and sharp for now. We're going to go back into our waiata, but hopefully everyone is having an awesome night so far. Bless up, whānau mā, and we'll catch up with you guys very, very soon. U tonu mai ki tūranga. Efi.

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Mihi nui ana, kia koutou katoa e tūhono mai ana I tēnei wā. Thank you all so much for tuning into Saturday Night Jams here on Tūrangi FM. Means heaps, means a lot, but I'm just bringing you guys into the next hour of our show. Again, we run all the way until midnight. Ka pai whanau, so why not listen to some cool waiata while you're at it? But if you choose to go out to town, keep safe, but have fun. Also, mihi nui ana kia tātou nei kaupapa I tēnei rangi. Again, whanau mā, if you want to look at kaupapa happening in our town in Tūranga, all of that, just go online to the Gizzy Local website page. They've got all the latest gigs, I wouldn't say all, but most kaupapa that are happening, always updating their calendar. So mihi nui ana ki ngā kaimahi o reira, so we can have a look and see what's going on in our town. Mihi nui. Anyway, whānau mā, just a reminder, 9 a.m. tomorrow morning, we have the South Africa versus All Blacks game. So, kia kahara, ABs. Anyway, no mai ki tēnei haura. We'll get back into our waiata and we'll catch up with you guys very soon. Anyway, utonu mai e te whānau ki Tūranga FM.

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Mihinui ana kia koutou, e tūhono mai ana I tēnei wā. Thank you all so much for tuning into the show. Awesome, whanau mā, it means a lot. Anyway, I actually don't have much to share other than sharing the love of music with you all right now. So keep tuning into us here on Turangi FM for Saturday Night Jams with Ahi. We go all the way until midnight. Nō reira I te whānau, utonu mai ki Turanga FM.

irawhitu iwa tikau mā rima, irawhitu iwa tikau mā waru, I rā tahi mihi nui ana kia koutou katoa e whakarongo mai ana I tēnei wā. Very appreciative of your tautoko, to all the loyal listeners, to all the whānau out there that give me positive feedback in the weekdays about my show. It means a lot to me, so thank you, whānau mā. Anyway, short and sharp for now. We're going to go back into our waiata, but hopefully everyone is having an awesome night so far. Bless up, whānau mā, and we'll catch up with you guys very, very soon. Utonu mai ki tūranga. Efi.

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1: Tēnā koutou katoa, kia ora e te iwi, kia ora team. Thank you all so much for tuning into Saturday Night Jams with Ahi. But we're going to end our show right now, e te whānau. Same time next weekend, next Saturday, 5 p.m. all the way until midnight. But we'll catch up then. Anyway, whānau mā, have a great and safe night tonight. And mihi nui ana ki a koutou, always. Lots of love to everyone, and we'll catch up next weekend. Nō reira, e te whānau, utonu mai ki te reo irirangi o Tūranga FM. 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
1: Thank you.
2: Mō, e hara kētu, thank you. 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
1: Thank you very much. 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

0: Did you like Darling Boyfriend?
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0: 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He might forget me.
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0: I was out on the West Coast trying to make a buck, and things didn't work out. I was down on my luck. Got tired of roaming and bumming around, so I started thumbing back east toward my hometown. Made a lot of miles the first 2 days, and I figured I'd be home in a week if my luck held out this way. But the third night I got stranded way out of town at a cold, lonely crossroads. Rain was pouring down. I was hungry and freezing, done caught a chill, when the lights of a big semi topped the hill. Lord, I sure was glad to hear them air brakes come on, and I climbed in that cab where I knew it'd be warm. At the wheel sat a big man. He weighed about 210. He stuck out his hand and said with a grin, "Big Joe's the name." I told him mine, and he said the name of my rig is Phantom 309. Well, I asked him why he called his rig such a name. He said, "Son, this old Mac can put them all to shame. There ain't a driver or a rig a-running any line that's seen nothing but taillights from Phantom 309. Well, we rode and talked the better part of the night, when the lights of a truck stop came in sight. He said, "I'm sorry, son, this is as far as you go, 'cause I gotta make a turn just on up the road." Well, he tossed me a dime as he pulled her in low and said, "Have yourself a hot cup on old Big Joe." When Joe and his rig roared out into the night, in nothing flat he was clean out of sight. Well, I went inside and ordered me a cup, told the waiter Big Joe was setting me up. Oh, you could have heard a pin drop. It got deathly quiet, and the waiter's face turned kind of white. "Well, did I say something wrong?" I said with a halfway grin. He said, "No, this happens every now and then. Every driver in here knows Big Joe. But son, let me tell you what happened about 10 years ago. At the crossroads tonight where you flagged him down, there was a busload of kids coming from town. And they were right in the middle when Big Joe topped the hill. It could have been slaughter, but he turned his wheels. Well, Joe lost control, went into a skid, and gave his life to save that bunch of kids. And there at that crossroads was the end of a line for Big Joe and Phantom 309. But every now and then, some hiker will come by, and like you, Big Joe will give him a ride. Here, have another cup, and forget about the dime. Keep it as a souvenir from Big Joe and Phantom 309.
1: Ka whawhai atu koe ki ngā tai a kupe, kia tiri kawa te tū, taipari, taitimu.

my darling Missy. 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

0: ora ko Rob Luha tēnei, te te whakarongo mai koe ki, te reo irirangi o te hiku o te ika.
1: Kia ora. If you're enrolled to vote and we have your email or mobile number, you'll get a reminder email or text from our team soon.
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0: Mau tonu mai ki te reo irirangi o te hiku o tika. 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
1: 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Appreciate you joining us this morning there, Jason. Before we get right into this kaupapa around smoke-free goals with the HCA's political panel, our health coalition Aotearoa, can you give us a little bit of a quarter about who you are, where you're from and what it is that you do?
2: Yeah, sure. So, ko Jason Alexander Takuinga, hiri ahine o te tai tokarau, no ngā puhi ngā te hene. Ngāti Rihia hoki, and I'm the interim co-chair of Health Coalition Aotearoa, and my day job is at Hāpai Te Hauora, where I'm the chief operating officer.
1: Ai, kia ora, mihi atu ki a koe mō wera o ngā maramatanga. 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What were the key takeaways from the political panel for public health advocates there, Jason?
2: Well, it was quite an interesting morning, but I think the key takeaway was that prevention's starting to get a bit of cut through politically, but the parties, I guess, they have different ideas of what that means. We've got a struggling health system, and this, we need to start looking at ways we can start, making sure that our whānau are healthy, live longer and get the care they need when they need. But to do that, we got to sort of look at different ways of doing that, and prevention really is the answer.
1: And you're talking about cutting through politically. Can you elaborate a little bit more on that?
2: Yeah, I think we had four parties at our panel. So there was ACT Pāti Māori, Greens and Labour. Unfortunately, National and New Zealand First couldn't make it, but from the ones that were there, they all agreed that we need to start looking at prevention as a way of, like I said, improving healthcare for our whānau, making sure our whānau are living longer and better lives.
1: Kia ora. And when we talk about prevention, you know, we've been looking at these programs for many generations now. What were some of the kōrero that were shared, some of the common ground found by all these parties that you were just talking about?
2: Yeah, so in general, everyone agreed that prevention matters and that we can't keep waiting on people becoming sick. We've got to sort of try and prevent the ones, people from getting sick where we can. So there was encouraging support for things like greater transparency around lobbying. Labour, the Greens and Te Pāti Māori supported restoring properly funded healthy school lunches for our tamariki. And Labour also announced its smoke-free generation and tobacco licensing policies. While ACT was open to parts of the licensing and lobbying stuff as well, so that's what I mean with we were starting to get a bit of consensus across the spectrum.
1: And we know there's a lot been happening, regardless of what government has been in over the years, trying to improve the health of our whānau, whether it's a smoke-free kaupapa or whether it's lunches at schools. But what are the concerns right now as the government's current approach to tobacco and also the public health that we're talking about?
2: Yeah, tobacco is an interesting one, eh? So we know that smoking rates have been falling, and there's things like stronger enforcement around youth vaping and focus on that, which is all positive. But smoking still causes about 5,000 deaths every year in this country, and the harm remains much higher for Māori. The government repealed the smoke-free generation, the low-nicotine cigarettes, and the planned reduction in tobacco retailers. And those were all measures that were most likely to accelerate the progress and reduce the inequities across that. So, that's obviously concerning and things that we'd like to see, because we know we didn't hit our goal, our 2025 goal, and we especially didn't hit it for our Māori and Pacific whānau as well.
1: Kia ora, kia ora, e kōrero ana koe mō te reo ngā tai o te 2025. Ia o ngā kāwanatanga hakarite tētahi mahere rautaki. We're always setting up strategies and looking at ways that we can improve on things, but as we're speaking about making a political approach to this, we have a 3-year term with each government, so it's not always easy trying to achieve those goals. What would you like to see the next government prioritise on prevention?
2: Yeah, just to sorry round out the last one as well, I guess the approach, the current approach is too focused on treating illness after it occurs. So, you know, we know that treatment matters. We have to look after whānau once they get sick, but it's not really going to reduce pressure on the health system unless we start preventing that harm and that sickness in the first place. So what we'd like to see moving forward would be to put prevention at the centre of health policies, with obviously equity and utility built in on tobacco. We want to see the smoke-free gen reinstated, so that was the age limit increasing to keep stop our babies from taking up smoking. We want to see retailer licensing, so and more investment in Māori-led support, because that's where the inequity still lies in regards to smoking. We also need to see some alcohol law reform that addresses availability and marketing. We know that alcohol itself contributes to 900 deaths every year, and we know that Māori, again, are more likely to die from alcohol-related causes. The other thing that I mentioned earlier was around the healthy school lunches, protection for children from food marketing, unhealthy food marketing, and stronger lobbying laws, so public health decisions put people ahead of commercial interests.
1: Kia ora, and this is a lot of the kōrō that has come out of the discussions from these political panels around the public health, and also just the approach that we would like to see Aotearoa take as a whole. Has there been any discussions in regards to how potentially our communities could contribute to this prevention and also better health amongst ourselves?
2: Yeah, communities are central to this, so we need, communities need to voice that these things are important to them, that they're behind prevention to those we put in power, because that's where the power really sits. It sits within our communities. If our communities are making noise around that, if they are voting,

0: mahi as well.
1: Yeah, well, so much to go on, but I just really would like to see health as a priority conversation as we lead into these elections. So start asking the questions of those who are asking for your vote about what they're doing around prevention, what they're doing for the holder of our people. I think that's probably the most important thing. We go into there and then we can walk in their eyes wide open, knowing exactly what we're going to get. But most of them, importantly, we need a vote day. We need to mobilise, get out on the streets, talk to our whānau, make sure we're all registered and ready to make that choice.
0: Kia ora, mihi anō ki a koutou katoa mō koutou mahe. 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
1: Te Hāpua. Te Hōpua was the original name for the place we call Te Hāpua. Te Hōpua, which means a large kind of pond. Now in the 19th century, when Kauri Gum became a moneymaker, the coastal boats would call in here as a port of call. So the name was changed to Te Hāpua. Te, ta, Hāpua, depot or lagoon. 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
1: Kia ora, morena Joe, morena whānau, kia ora to the whāwhāno.
0: Yeah, bless up, brother. Lovely to have you on air again. It's been a while since we've had a chat, but we're here to have a bit of a kōrero about your debut waiata. Before we get back into the kōrero about this waiata, bro, it's been a little while since we've last had a kōrero, so remind our listeners about who you are and where you're from.
1: Hi. 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Kia ora, whānau on the far far north, my name's Kenape, born and raised in Wellington. And like Joel said, I've got a new single called You Again, which comes out next Friday. And I was living in the far, far north with my beautiful family, and it was a beautiful time in the far, far north for 2.5 years. And we've relocated back into Wellington so that we can look after my wife's nana and my old man. They're getting on, so we're here to look after them. But we loved it in the far north. We can't wait to come back. And during my time up there, I had some cool experiences up there. Got to work with many tamariki and rangatahi. In and around the music space, and just teaching them all the things that I had kind of learned and picked up, and worked with the likes of Mike Tafara, and did many interviews with the brother Joel here, and did some cool mahi for whānau Scott Talon, and many, many, many things. And grateful to have those skill sets to be able to give back. And I hope everyone that I met took something away from those experiences. But yeah, back in Wellington and back on the airwaves, and got a new single coming out, and back speaking to my brother Joel. Thank
0: yeah,
1: so much,
0: kia ora, man. Kia ora, all the way from Te Hiko Tika back down to Te Upoko Te Ika. Te Whanganui Ātara, it's a place for arts and, you know, the vibes of music and being able to create and be innovative down there. So no doubt going back and looking after our whānau, but then being able to be creative and make music down there has got to be an awesome thing. So give us a little bit of a kōrero about this waiata, you again. What was the inspiration behind this waiata?
1: Aye, gorgeous, gorgeous waiata. You again, I actually, I wrote the song for my beautiful wife. All the songs that I've been able to write since I've been back here in Wellington are all about my wife. And the song is just, it's an sort of different twist to the sort of music that I put out with Tomorrow People. It's an R&B sort of single, and it was produced by an awesome producer by the name of, his name is Broke Hummel, and he's based out in Tamaki in Auckland. And the song is just about my wife, and you know, she really wanted me to say that how much I love her. Nah, but I really do love my wife, and I was able to craft a lot of music, and I've written a lot of waiata since we've been back in Wellington, and the single itself is just about expressing how much I guess it is nice to love somebody and to be around somebody, and just I guess a love song to seeing that special person, whoever that might be for anybody, just seeing that special person again.
0: Kia ora, and you're a man of many flavours, and throughout your career of singing waiata, you've been into the reggae, you've been into the R&B, you've been into the soul and all of it. But what really drew you to giving that R&B sound to this particular waiata, Ehoa?
1: I thought I'd give it a go because I guess being a creative, I guess when I was in Tomorrow People, our main genre was reggae, obviously. And I listened to all sorts of music, and I love listening to R&B. And I thought, you know what, why not create or write a waiata that is R&B? And I'm on a process now where I just want to write songs that I like listening to and that same kind of genre. So that's kind of what really drew me to writing You Again.
0: Kia ora, and I've still been following your updates, seeing you've been gigging down there and really getting back into the vibes of that live music as well. And there's nothing that can really beat it. Eh? It's cool being in the studio, but nothing being able to be out there and entertain the whānau. So, you know, with the Waiata coming out in the next week or so, what can we expect from Kinape in the coming months leading up to the summertime?
1: Honestly, whānau, I've been able to write a whole album. I've got a whole catalogue of music now just sitting, waiting to be released. So I'm definitely going to be releasing some more Waiata. This is just the beginning for me. And I'm grateful to be back in the space, something that I done for a long time back in the days. And now to be able to, I guess, use all those talent and skills and use them for my own product and my own music. It was a really, really, really humbling experience. And I'm really grateful and looking forward to pumping out some more music and then hopefully coming back up to the far, far north. Like you said, I've been back gigging again and I had a show with Brahman Band and he was just up there in Kaitaia. So that was really, really cool to see him down here and then obviously to see him up in the far, far north. I'm definitely stoked and keen to come back up there. We miss that place so much.
0: And you're a man of family, just like you said, you're back down there looking after your whānau down there, looking after your elders. You know, tell us a bit about Whakapapa and how that inspires a lot of your Waiata. We know how much, you know, you love your darling, but no doubt you have that massive love for the whānau as well, and that must still continue to be part of that inspiration as well.
1: 100%. Like you said, it's a treasure having our, especially our elderly still around. Obviously getting on in age, but just having that that wisdom around, and I think it's really important, especially for my daughter, Te Kane. She's 8 now, and for her to be able to be around my dad and to be around her great-nan is a beautiful experience. And I guess I can draw a lot of those experiences of just being around them, of having that love, that wisdom, that knowledge around. Definitely helps me to stay motivated, and it helps my brain ticking over. And, yeah, like you said, we're giving back. And that's why we're here and we love being back home, but can't wait to come back up to the whānau.
0: Yeah, that's awesome. So you said your Waiata's coming out very soon in the coming weeks. Where can we hear this latest Waiata, You Again? On what platforms can we find this Waiata?
1: Kia ora. So you'll find on the normal sort of streaming platforms, your Spotify's, your Apple Music, YouTube, iTunes. You'll see them popping up all over the space on all those platforms next Friday, September 11th.
0: Kia ora, and any final shout-outs or communications that you'd like to give well, or got our crowd here listening up here in the far north?
1: Shout-out to each and everyone that I bumped into while I was in the far, far north. There's something special about the place. I guess when I did come back home, there was that little bit of, just a little feeling within myself that, like, wow, I actually was able to create a home away from home, and I really did feel at home in the far, far north. And I really enjoyed it. And I met a lot of amazing characters and got to spend time with a lot of amazing people and the likes of yourself, Joel, doing the amazing mahi and kaupapa up there for the whānau. I'm really paving the way forward. So I guess just shout out to everybody doing cool things. I've seen the brother Pierce doing a lot of cool things out in the community. So just shout out to everybody doing cool things. Also shout out to, just want to send some love to my brother Raha Aroha, to you, my bro, especially for the loss of Tama, your boy, your dog. Sending some aroha and love to you, and just aroha to each and everybody that's in the far north, and can't wait to come back.
0: Mihi anō ki a koe mo wene o ngā kōrero, looking forward to hear that latest Waiata. Actually, I'm going to jam it straight after our kōrero right here, Kanape, so all our whānau can have a listen. He mihi anō ki a koe, ki a koutou ko tō whānau, tāku ki a koe I tēnei wei e hoa, kia matara ki ora. 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

0: 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You would place the scraped kumara on the rock, which would be heated by the sun, and leave it there until it was dried out. Tikal, the process of drying kumara in the sun. Tikal.
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2: Yeah, tēnā koe, Mara. How's it going?
1: Yeah, it's a beautiful day up here in Te Hiko Tika up in Te Kaitaia. How are you doing today there, bro?
2: Yeah, got a cement day here in H-Town too. We're just on morning hikoi. Yeah.
1: Yeah, awesome. Yeah, really appreciate you joining us again. Let's take two on this interview here. We gave it a go the other week, but we're here to talk about the latest wire to Drop It Down on also the debut album Still Burning. Before we get right into that, share a little bit more with our whānau about who you are and where you're from.
2: Yeah, so my name's Diamond Porima. I'm a singer in the band Sun and Water, lead singer. Where I play alongside my whānau. And yeah, we're just having a crack, see how this music thing can go, really.
1: Yeah, so give us a little bit of a kōrero, who's all in this band itself?
2: So yeah, we've got myself, I've got my old man, I've got my cousin Terry on the bass, Uncle Lloyd on the keys, our cousin on the drums, our cousin singing, so yeah. We're pretty much a jam-packed whānau band.
1: Yeah, a bit of a whānau affair with Sun and Water, eh? So now we're looking forward to listening to this latest wire to Drop It Down, but also the whole new debut album Still Burning as we're getting ready for the whole spring and summer, bringing in that new life. But what's the story behind Drop It Down and what do you hope listeners take from it?
2: So the story behind Drop It Down, I kind of read it. My partner, she gave me some money to buy a home studio so I could have some gear at home. Drop It Down was kind of just written as a throwaway song, really, just to kind of get the gist of all the gear in my studio, eh? But then, my partner actually took to me. She's like, man, this is a cool song. Don't throw it away. And then I kind of rejigged it up and, you know, in hopes that at our live, our final could show off their dance moves and get the crowd pumping, really. But yeah, that's kind of the kōrero behind it.
1: Something to get the crowd to do a little bit of a boogie, eh, and get engaged around about this time, and that's what we're looking for. It's awesome, you know, and you just mentioned a lot of your whānau there that are involved, but one that's already well-known out there for the last few decades within Aotearoa music is your dad, your father, Jamie. Yep. What have you learned from making music along his side?
2: Man, he's taught me heaps, eh? His dad's he spits wisdom when he needs to, but I'm real observant, and the things I've observed over the years is just how calm dad is, like, in our industry it can get, you know, pretty overstimulating and a lot can happen at one time, but the main thing I've learned off him is just how to compose yourself and, you know, always stay back to your chief aim or your goal that you're trying to push, you know. And yeah, dad's real good, so he's taught me a lot, but that's probably the main thing.
1: Kia ora, and staying within that line of your papa and all your whānau, how does Whakapapa shape the sound and the identity of Sun and Water?
2: Yeah, so like I said before, we really stay focused on our goal, and what our identity as a band is kind of just, you know, families can work together, and it does work. And I'm trying to show that, you know, when you're with your whānau, it's all love and it's all good vibes, and there's no bad vibes around anywhere. So yeah, like, we just got off the road from Australia, and that trip was, you know, so good. It was like a dream come true. I'm just look to my left, look to my right, and my whānau is there, and we're all having a good time. And yeah.
1: And that's what it's about, eh? Doing what we love and enjoying it. So, massive, and really appreciate you being able to share these stories. So lots of our whānau around about this time when we start getting some of them back and we start doing more whānau things, that we have fun while we're doing it, not just coming together. You know, what can listeners expect from the latest album, from the debut album, Still Burning, and the upcoming for you and your whānau?
2: So it's obviously our first album, our first pick of that album, but if I was to explain that album in a couple of words, it's probably, you know, kind of a window into my brain, if you will. It's kind of, I love all types of music, so that's what you guys are getting on that album. There's a lot of different genres, and yeah, we're just having a crack. It's just the music that I love listening to, and yeah, I hope everyone enjoys it, eh?
1: Yeah, I just really love the whole thing around the fact that your papa was there, just had the fires burning long time ago, and then here you come out together as a whānau, the next generation, you and your cousins, and you're still burning, and you're still burning. So it's massive as, but no further questions from myself there, Diamond, but any final kia-ora-kations, shout-outs, or any kōrero that you'd like to finish off our kōrero with today?
2: Well, I just want to thank you, my bro, for having me on, but I'd like to make a shout-out to my darling. We're just currently on a walk now, and she's got the dog getting pulled around. Also, I want to shout out to my whānau. I just can't wait for you guys to hear the album, man. And thank you for having me on.
1: Yeah, most deserved to give that shout out to your darling, giving you those gears so you could start off with Drop It Down, and now you're doing Still Burning, and now you're going on tours. The whole thing just keeps growing. The flames are burning. Keep stoking those fires. So, taku kia koe, tēnei wai, Diamond. 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
1: Whanga pe karaka. Aotohe and Ariki travelled until they arrived at their next place where they sighted people busy preparing karaka berries for eating. So Tohe named this place Whangapoe

0: Oruru. In the Oruru Valley, there are many very small kāinga, very close to each other. If there was any danger, the people could retreat to their pā and still be able to call to each other, sending messages from one end of the valley all the way up to what is now known as Pēria. Oruru, passing like an echo from one mouth to another. Oruru.
1: E whakatauki Māori, whaiete I

0: whakarongo ana koutou ki tō tātou taonga te reo irirangi o te hiku o Deika e wā te kaumāwhetū I rātahi te iarere.
1: Te mana kaha o te whānau, the strength and power of the whānau.
2: Etu Whānau, a kaupapa that supports the journey of positive change for whānau, hapū and iwi that stands against all forms of violence. Join the movement and stand with us and speak up. Violence flourishes when there is secrecy and acceptance.
1: Te mana kaha o te whānau, the strength and power of the whānau.
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1: Aurere. Aurere lies at the mouth of the Awapuka River, not far from Taipa. This beautiful spot gets its name from a terrible epidemic that struck the area. For many days and nights, the wailings of sorrow for the dead could be heard. So this place was called Te Aurere Tanga, which was later shortened to Te Aurere, which means to groan and wail for the dead. Te Aurere.

0: Tape Karaka. 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So Tohe named this place Whangape Karaka.
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3: The explanation for the saying is that there are many influential chiefs amongst the ngāpuhi tribes, and that each chief rules according to his own authority. One chief lives in peace with his people, another fights with his, yet others keep the peace while others again fight by stealth. This is the meaning of the above saying. However, the real meaning of that saying lies in the comparison with a broken canoe which has many holes in it. For when some of these holes are blocked up, others let the water through because of the great number of holes in the canoe. Similarly, with the chiefs of the Ngāpuhi people, while some chiefs press for the cease of fighting, others are up and fighting.
1: Ngāpuhi ko whārou. Ngāpuhi of 100 holes.
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1: Te Hapua. Te Hopua was the original name for the place we call Te Hapua. Te Hopua, which means a large kind of pond. Now in the 19th century, when Kauri Gum became a moneymaker, the coastal boats would call in here as a port of call. So the name was changed to Te Hapua. Te, the. Hapua, depot or lagoon. Te Hapua.

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0: 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Appreciate you joining us this morning there, Jason. Before we get right into this kaupapa around smoke-free goals with the HCA's political panel, our health coalition Aotearoa, can you give us a little bit of a kōrero about who you are, where you're from, and what it is that you do?
1: Yeah, sure. So, ko Jason Alexander Takuinga, hiri aine o te Taitokarau, no ngā puhi ngā te hene. Ngāti Rihia hoki, and I'm the interim co-chair of Health Coalition Aotearoa, and my day job is at Hāpai Te Haora, where I'm the chief operating officer.
0: Ai, kia ora, mihi atu ki a koe mō wera o ngā maramatanga. 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What were the key takeaways from the political panel for public health advocates there, Jason?
1: Well, it was quite an interesting morning, but I think the key takeaway was that prevention's starting to get a bit of cut through politically, but the parties, I guess, they have different ideas of what that means. We've got a struggling health system, and we need to start looking at ways we can start, making sure that our whānau are healthy, live longer and get the care they need when they need. But to do that, we've got to sort of look at different ways of doing that, and prevention really is the answer.
0: And you're talking about cutting through politically. Can you elaborate a little bit more on that?
1: Yeah, I think we had four parties at our panel. So there was ACT, Pāti Māori, Greens and Labour. Unfortunately, National and New Zealand First couldn't make it, but from the ones that were there, they all agreed that we need to start looking at prevention as a way of, like I said, improving healthcare for our whānau, making sure our whānau are living longer and better lives.
0: Kia ora. And when we talk about prevention, you know, we've been looking at these programs for many generations now. What were some of the kōrero that were shared, some of the common ground found by all these parties?

0: that you were just talking about?
1: Yeah, so in general, everyone agreed that prevention matters and that we can't keep waiting on people becoming sick. We've got to sort of try and prevent the ones people from getting sick where we can. So there was encouraging support for things like greater transparency around lobbying. Labor, the Greens and Te Pāti Māori supported restoring properly funded healthy school lunches for our tamariki. And Labor also announced its smoke-free generation and tobacco licensing policies. While ACT was open to parts of the licensing and lobbying stuff as well. So that's what I mean with we were starting to get a bit of consensus across the spectrum.
0: And we know there's a lot been happening, regardless of what government has been in over the years, trying to improve the health of our whānau, whether it's a smoke-free kaupapa or whether it's lunches at schools. But what are the concerns right now as the government's current approach to tobacco and also the public health that we're talking about?
1: Yeah, tobacco is an interesting one, eh? So we know that smoking rates have been falling, and there's things like stronger enforcement around youth vaping and focus on that, which is all positive. But smoking still causes about 5,000 deaths every year in this country, and the harm remains much higher for Māori. The government repealed the smoke-free generation, the low-nicotine cigarettes, and the planned reduction in tobacco retailers. And those were all measures that were most likely to accelerate the progress and reduce the inequities across that. So, that's obviously concerning and things that we'd like to see because we know we didn't hit our goal, our 2025 goal, and we especially didn't hit it for our Māori and Pacific whānau as well.
0: Kia ora, kia ora, e kōrero ana koe mo te rau o ngā tai o te 2025. Ia o ngā kāwanatanga hakarite tētahi mahere rautaki, we're always setting up strategies and looking at ways that we can improve on things, but as we're speaking about making a political approach to this, we have a 3-year term with each government, so it's not always easy trying to achieve those goals. What would you like to see the next government prioritise on prevention?
1: Yeah, just to sorry round up the last one as well, I guess the approach, the current approach is too focused on treating illness after it occurs. So we know that treatment matters. We have to look after whānau once they get sick, but it's not really going to reduce pressure on the health system unless we start preventing that harm and that sickness in the first place. So what we'd like to see moving forward would be to put prevention at the centre of health policies with obviously equity and utility built in on tobacco. We want to see the smoke-free gen reinstated, so that was the age limit increasing to keep stop our babies from taking up smoking. We want to see retailer licensing, so and more investment in Māori-led support because that's where the inequity still lies in regards to smoking. We also need to see some alcohol law reform that addresses availability and marketing. We know that alcohol itself contributes to 900 deaths every year, and we know that Māori, again, are more likely to die from alcohol-related causes. The other thing that I mentioned earlier was around the healthy school lunches, protection for children from food marketing, unhealthy food marketing, and stronger lobbying laws, so public health decisions put people ahead of commercial interests.
0: Kia ora, and this is a lot of the kōrero that has come out of the discussions from these political panels around the public health and also just the approach that we would like to see Aotearoa take as a whole. Has there been any discussions in regards to how potentially our communities could contribute to this prevention and also better health amongst ourselves?
1: Yeah, communities are central to this, so we need, communities need to voice that these things are important to them, that they're behind prevention to those we put in power, because that's where the power really sits. It sits within our communities. If our communities are making noise around that, if they are voting for people that align with these sorts of policies, with political groups that align with these sorts of policies, then that's how we get real change. So it needs to be community-driven, with the experts walking alongside them, which is what we want to do.
0: Kia ora, time is ticking along, and it won't be long before we're going to have to be making those decisions soon about the right people for our electorates, but also the right parties and those that are going to be in control who will be able to achieve these goals, as well as the many other goals that we hope to improve Aotearoa as a whole. Horeko he pātai he kōrero tuatū I tere, Jason. But any final kōrero that you'd like to share with us in regards to the kaupapa around our prevention for health, but also just our public health issues that have been before us? That'll prioritise within your mahi as well.
1: Yeah, well, so much to go on, but I just really would like to see health as a priority conversation as we lead into these elections. So start asking the questions of those who are asking for your vote about what they're doing around prevention, what they're doing for the holder of our people. I think that's probably the most important thing. We go into there and then we can walk in their eyes wide open, knowing exactly what we're going to get. But most of them, importantly, we need a vote day. We need to mobilise, get out on the streets, talk to our whānau, make sure we're all registered and ready to make that choice.
0: Kia ora, mihi anō ki a koutou katoa mō koutou mahi. 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
1: Kia ora.
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0: Aurere. 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This beautiful spot gets its name from a terrible epidemic that struck the area. For many days and nights, the wailings of sorrow for the dead could be heard. So this place was called Te Aureretanga, which was later shortened to Te Aurere, which means to groan and wail for the dead. Te Aurere.
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4: Sounds like gambling, right? But the gambling getting to our young isn't as obvious. It can reach them anywhere, anytime, and it's doing harm. Gambling harm can sound like,
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4: 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Like them losing interest in playing sports or hanging out with mates. Learn how to spot the warning signs and how to help.
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4: Go to safergambling.org.nz/youth.

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1: 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Tēnā koe, Natalie.
2: Tēnā koe,
1: atamari e. Ai, morena ki a koe. Appreciate you joining us this morning to have a bit of a kōrero about this petition, about also this seabed mining, the effects on Bream Bay. Before we get right into it itself, can you share a little bit more to our whānau about who you are and where you're from?
2: Oh, sure. Tēnā koe, ko Natalie Jessop tōku ingoa, ko Tangaro Tuia te ora tōku mahi. And yes, so our organisation, the Endangered Species Foundation, advocates for our most endangered species across the Botu. We have a list of our top 50 endangered species, and we have a real focus on habitats, restoring waterways, and protecting the moana from destructive practices like fishing, destructive fishing, and seabed mining.
1: Appreciate that understanding. So we know who is speaking on our radio station and about to give us a bit of a kōrero about this petition that you're looking to put into Parliament. Could you give us a little bit more of an explanation and elaborate on what this petition is all about?
2: Yeah, sure. So some of your listeners probably have already heard, but there's a company called McCullum Brothers. They have been sand mining at Mangawhai Pākeri for decades, and they were wanting to keep sand mining there, but then there's been a lot of uprising and protesting and legal proceedings that have happened in that rohe, and so they actually withdrew from the court process that they were in to continue seabed mining there. And instead what they've done is put an application in as part of the fast track approvals to sand mine in Te Ako, Bream Bay, for the next 35 years. And they want to take around 9 million cubic metres of seabed sand from this area, it's an 82 square kilometre area, so it's absolutely massive. And in that area, there's regenerating scallop beds, tamure, snapper fisheries, heaps of marine birds and migratory whales and rays and turtles and heaps of other species. And so, yeah, and also, you know, the economic benefits, and there's no economic benefits basically for local communities. And it's just going to be really damaging for those coastal communities, which are already bearing the brunt of a lot of, you know, weather-related coastal erosion. So, yeah, we just think the whole idea is a bit mad. And obviously thousands of other people do too. So we have 14,000 people have signed a petition to say that they're opposed to this sand mining. And yeah, we presented this petition formally to Parliament this week. So it was accepted by the Green Party MP, Huhana Linden, and our co-chair, Emma Jeeson, presented it. And yeah, she was accompanied by a tara iti. So that's the New Zealand fairy tern, one of our rarest birds, which actually nests at Bream Bay. So yeah, we had someone was dressed in a tara iti costume to symbolise all the wildlife that's at stake up there as well.
1: Kia ora, kia ora. So you've mentioned a whole lot of things that can be affected by this mining. You talked about the fact that there really is no economic gain for the locals, but also there is a detriment to the environment over there. So for yourself as the Chief Executive of Endangered Species Foundation, what are your biggest concerns about the proposed sand mine?
2: Oh, Where to start? I mean, this company has a really bad track record of breaching permits, and They lied in the court processes that went through for Manga Whai Pākeri. And so one of the locals there, Damon Clapshaw, he actually discovered that they'd been under the seabed. There were these 3 metre deep trenches that had been dug. And we've seen massive devastation there, like loss of seafood, loss of kaimoana. And if you go to the Manga Whai Heads beach, you'll just see massive erosion there. The sandhills are disappearing into the sea. And I think this is, you know, we're seeing coastal erosion right across the motu, and the whole idea of sand mining and taking out that sand buffer in our harbours and further out to sea is pretty crazy. And so, yeah, that's one thing is the coastal erosion. And then it's also all the sediment plumes and the destruction of the, you know, we've got rejuvenating scallop beds in Bream Bay that have been, you know, there's essentially, they're protected. I'm not sure if it's a rahui or if it's more of a council thing, but yeah, we've got rejuvenating scallop beds, fisheries, there's ecotourism in that area. And, you know, this sand dredge that comes in, it's an industrial scale sand dredge, and the Pākeri locals can, when it was operating, they could literally feel the vibrations coming into their house, and it's ugly, you know, like this thing will be sitting offshore. And yeah, we used to see it actually at Manga Whai. It would come up at night, and we thought it was a fishing trawler, which was, you know, that would get our backs up and we'd be thinking, and then we found out, oh, actually, it's a sand dredge that's taking all the sand. And the sand goes back to Auckland, and it's gone into things like the Sky Tower, it's gone into the Northwestern Motorway, and it's also gone onto the beaches. It's gone onto Mission Bay Beach and Poinsettia Beach, and you know the kaimoana at Pākeri used to be so plentiful, and it's just not like that anymore. You know, the shellfish have been destroyed, and it's never going to be the same. And so, you know, when we found out that this company was withdrawing from Manga Whai Pākeri, we had some little low fives and some celebrations on that, because, you know, we're glad they're gone. And then at the same time, it was just devastating and absolutely horrifying to hear that actually their plans were to move further up the coast to Bream Bay. So, yeah, we're here to toe talk with the locals and stand with them and just say no to this sand mining that's not wanted, it's not needed, and there's absolutely no benefits for the locals.
1: Kia ora. And you have mentioned a lot of those effects that have already happened with the wildlife and also the environment in those particular areas. So need I ask, you know, how could the seabed mining affect Bream Bay and its wildlife there as well?
2: Yeah, well, I mean, there's so many things. So with sand mining, it essentially goes down and hoovers up all the sand and then sucks it up and then spits out what it doesn't want out the back. So it's basically churning over the sand floor, and, you know, it can go deep or, it destroys all the shellfish and the sediment plumes as well. So there's issues for wildlife as well with the noise. And, yeah, there's nothing good. Like, it doesn't add to the biodiversity of an area. And, yeah, we are just really concerned about the seabed disturbance on marine habitats, on fisheries. And, you know, for the ability for people to go out and catch a kai themselves, that's going to be put in jeopardy by this seabed mining.
1: Kia ora, Natalie. You've mentioned that the petition has been accepted by Huhana and others within the Pāti Kākāriki and the Green Party. Where to from here?
2: Oh, well, then the good thing about this process is that there's a committee and they can seek further information from the petitioners and other parties. And we want to keep attention on this issue, keep shining a light on it. So where it's at the

0: just let our government know that this isn't something that's needed and it's just not something that's wanted by the vast majority of people. So 97% of people surveyed in 2025 were opposed to the sand mining at Te Ako Bream Bay. So there's absolutely no political mandate for this to go ahead.
1: Mihi anō kia koe mō wene o ngā kōrero. Really appreciate you taking out the time this morning to share with us what is happening within our Tai Tokerau area, but throughout Aotea Aroa, and the detriment that it can have on our environment, because as you said, they're going to feel it, the same that has been felt within your particular area, and no doubt that sooner or later we are going to end up feeling the effects all across the country. Tāku kia koe I tēnei wai, Natalie. Kia matāra ki ora.
0: Ngā mihi nui kia koe.
1: Te reo tērā o Natalie Jessop e tātou. 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

0: E te whānau. 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Whakarongo tonu mai ki tō reo irirangi Māori.
1: Maringi Noa. One of the strict rules of the journey of Tohe was that he was not to look back to his marae and his loved ones. However, after a long and tiresome journey, he stood on the highest point, with tears flowing down his cheeks, looking back to his home. Hence the name is remembered, Maringi Noa, the falling of tears, Maringi Noa.

0: cacao. 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Cacao, of course, is a place, and in that place there is a rock which is white in colour, and this rock was used for drying out the kumara. You would place the scraped kumara on the rock, which would be heated by the sun, and leave it there until it was dried out. Cacao, the process of drying kumara in the sun. Cacao.
1: E haka tau ki Māori. 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
2: He maha ngā whakamāramatanga mo tēnei haka tau ki. 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
3: E te iwi whānui, noho āhuareka i konei, i te iarere, i wetukama whetu, i ratai, Māori ora!